0: making the workday more manageable.
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try. So why don't we go out and get a drink in the West End? Smoke a cigarette and talk about exes. Take a couple shots and see where the night ends. Stop pretending like we're just friends. Why

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1: It is that time of year when you have to start thinking about all the things you have to do to get the kids back to school.
2: 2 weeks away. 2 weeks until the Labor Day weekend, and then the little darlings are back at it.
1: And it's kind of mixed emotions, right? You're excited that, you know, you're no longer the cruise director.
2: Yeah. There's something about getting back into that routine.
1: Yeah, for sure. But at the same time, it's like, oh, summer's coming to an end.
2: And you only have 18 time with summers your kids. With them. Like, that seems like a lot, personally.
1: So what is on your back-to-school checklist? Well, first of all, you got to get the supplies, right? Mm-hmm. The school supplies and all that stuff.
2: And, of course, we did that big Stuff the Studio last week. That was major, so that was very helpful. But it made you think about all the things you need, too.
1: Yeah, then you need the back-to-school outfit, which will inevitably be too warm.
2: Too warm.
1: For, like, at least the first month and a half.
2: Mm-hmm.
1: And then, of course, this is something that we used to have to do every, like, the end of summer. Check in with your school bus provider if your kids ride the bus.
2: Yes.
1: Because our kids were always like one block away from actually getting a school bus seat.
2: One block too far.
1: Yeah. Well, too close.
2: Oh, that's it. Too close. Yes.
1: And so we'd have to apply for a complimentary seat every year.
2: Oh, so yeah, you want to get that in order because the first day of school is coming and you want to be prepared. And in Sarnia, you use the class shared school services for that.
1: For sure. And also, if you've got young ones, now's the time to do like the practice, like here's where your bus stop is and like this is what you do.
2: At what point do you start doing the let's try going to bed earlier?
1: Actually, they say.
2: Oh, excuse. She got tickle.
1: Pardon me.
2: Her
1: I got a tickle. They say like now's the time to start winding down like a couple of minutes earlier every day.
2: Exactly.
1: So like 15 minutes for the first little bit, then a half an hour, and then.
2: Now, this is something that I've seen people do as well with the little ones because school lunches, it's weird when you're a little kid and you start school and you're all of a sudden eating at a specific time and all that stuff. So it's like almost start making lunches like you're going to make the school lunches for the wee ones and get them used to it.
1: Right.
2: And get them starting to, you know, get into the swing of the lunchbox and all that stuff.
1: And also get yourself into the swing of having to pack it because it's the worst part of parenthood. It is, honestly. Katy Perry, California Girls on The Fox.

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0: 7:29 Fox Mornings with Sarah and Hillary. We got the birthday bunch coming up for the whole weekend. Still time. You can shoot us a text if you have somebody celebrating. And we have some big and exciting news to announce before 8 o'clock. If you've been following along with the cutest little pygmy hippo around, we'll tell you its name coming up. Right now, let's check in with Sarnie News Today.
1: Good morning. I'm Stephanie Shavs. Sunny today, high of 26. It's 12 Celsius, 54 Fahrenheit. Would-be candidates have until 2 this afternoon to register for the October 26th municipal vote, though some early birds, including mayoral hopefuls in Sarnia, have already started making their pitches in earnest. So far, there are 4 names running for the top seat: Carrie McEachran, Scott Molson, Bill Dennis, and George Stanko. Chrissy McRoberts withdrew from the race yesterday. In 3 days, border officials at the Bluewater Bridge seized nearly $6.6 million worth of contraband nicotine products. The Canada Border Services Agency says the 3 separate commercial shipments all arrived from the U.S. between August 7th and 10th. Investigations are ongoing. Canadians increased their trips to the U.S. in June, but not by a lot. Return trips from the U.S. increased 5% year over year. That's the 3rd month in a row that travel to the U.S. went up. Stats Canada says travel

0: wishing good luck to Kim for our match game with Starlight Casino Point Edward.
1: Good morning, Kim. How are you?
2: Good morning. I'm good. How are you?
0: We're excellent. Now, Kim, we were inspired by our Coast to Coast with Air Canada contest, and that is why we've come up with this subject for our match game. It is matching the province to their animal.
1: The provincial animals in celebration of Canada. Mm-hmm. We're going to make this easy for you, so don't worry about it.
0: But
1: you have to get 2 of 3 correct to win the $100 gift card for Match Eatery at Starlight Casino Point Edward.
0: Okay, you feeling good about this, Kim?
2: No. I don't know that I know our province's animal.
0: Okay, well,
1: we'll give you options. We'll you just you have options. To figure it out, okay?
0: Okay.
2: Okay.
0: Number one, the loon. Is that the provincial animal bird of Ontario or Quebec?
2: Ontario.
1: Correct.
0: Look at you.
1: Yeah. One down. You need one more correct. Okay.
2: Okay.
1: Kim, the Plains bison. Is it the provincial animal of Manitoba or Saskatchewan?
0: Oh,
1: it's a toughie.
0: It is tough.
2: Let's say Manitoba.
1: I don't know if that's correct. Correct, you won! Congratulations.
2: Awesome.
1: Sarah put the answers in, but she didn't highlight which one was correct, and I'm like, I don't know.
0: Listen, let's just have some fun, Kim, since you've already won that $100 Match Eatery gift card. Let's see if you can go 3 for 3. Everyone's playing along at home. Is the spirit bear the official animal of British Columbia or Newfoundland?
2: The spirit bear. I'm going to guess British Columbia.
0: You go.
1: 3 for 3. For someone who is not confident, you killed it.
2: I'm just lucky. I got lucky all the way around this one.
0: You are super.
2: Call number 3 and I, yeah.
1: Well, congratulations. You're going to have a great meal at Match Eatery.
0: That's right.
2: Thank you so much.
0: Have you been to their patio before?
2: Yes, I have.
0: Yeah, it's so good. And this is the last weekend to get in on their Pitmaster Barbecue menu. Congratulations, Kim. Thanks for listening. Hang on the line.
2: Thank you.
1: This is Harry Styles. Adore you. It's Fox Mornings with Sarah and Hillary.

Good morning. I'm Stephanie Shavs. Sunny today, high of 26. It's 12 Celsius, 54 Fahrenheit. Would-be candidates have until 2 this afternoon to register for the October 26th municipal vote. Though some early birds, including mayoral hopefuls in Sarnia, have

Just got a text from Brennan who said, we are on our way to Toronto to see Ed. Because, of course, he won some tickets. Sent a cute picture of a baby in the back seat, too. Very adorable. And mentioned that they had to stop for coffee on the way, as you do. To all of our winners who went last night, I hope you had a great time. And those going tonight, I hope you do, too. This is Ariana Grande on The Fox.

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